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1: Sequência do rádio. 7, 6, 5, 4, 3, 2, 7 best. 1, aumenting. A 7. Melhores.
0: Ok.
1: Jovem Pan.
2: Number 7. Miley Cyrus. You got the love I always need. Tommy the horses and steel.
0: Number
2: 6. Benson Boone.
3: Don't take these beautiful things that I've got.
0: Number
2: 5. Sabrina Carpenter. Bruno Mars.
3: I just might.
2: 3. Lola Young.
4: 'Cause I'm too messy, and then I'm just too damn clean. You told me get a job, and you ask where the hell I've been.
2: 2. Sam Fender and Olivia Dean. Alex Warren.
5: So the song will be ordinary. You got me kissing the ground.
1: As 7 melhores. Jovem Pan.
0: Number
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0: 97,7. Get ready. Começa agora. Starts now. A melhor.
1: Sequência do rádio. 7, 6, 5, 4, 3, 2, 7 best. 1, up 13. A 7. Melhores.
0: Ok.
1: Jovem Pan.
2: Number 7, Teddy Swims.
0: Number
2: 6, Bruno Mars.
0: Number
2: 5, Doechii.
3: Anxiety, keep on trying me.
0: Number
2: 4, Sam Fender and Olivia Dean.
0: Number
2: 3, Taylor Swift. Lola Young.
4: Cause I'm too messy, and then I'm just too damn clean.
2: One, Alex Warren.
1: As 7 melhores. Jovem Pan.